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1: That's how you feel? 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

0: 4WJTT. It's me, your girl, Meek and your speaker. And you know how it's going down at 9. 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
4: Y'all know what time it is. We got the top of that hour, baby. It's time for that traffic jam. We about to go up on the Shyway. Let's ride out.
5: Yeah, looking like a trouble when I walk in the building. 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Know my friends, they killing. All these I'm killing. Nigga came from a dope dealing. Dirt bike four wheeling.
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6: New to ceiling. And I'm trying to grind up on a million. And I might kill it if I'm feeling. Yeah, damn right, I kill it if she give it. 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

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No reason. And I don't want to hear because they not in the car. That's why they need to go download the app. It's called Power 94 WJTT FM. Let's get it. Key Glock, what you telling them?

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0: hour, and you know what that means. Your girl Meek and your speaker is about to bounce. But no worries, though, because up next, we got that Quiet Storm with Naperia, the Nubian goddess, bringing you the hottest in hip-hop and R&B that's going to bring out the lover in you. Let's keep it locked in and catch up with me tomorrow going down same time, just a different day. 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

0: We are just getting started on this Tuesday night to your favorite R&B jams right here inside the Quiet Storm. Hanging out with your girl, Napier, the Nubian Goddess. I got some new R&B hits coming up on this playlist, y'all. So make sure you wind down and keep it locked with your girl, Power 94.
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2: Slight chance of an afternoon shower today, otherwise mostly sunny and hot. Heat index near 98. Partly cloudy tonight, overnight low around 72, and mostly sunny and hot again tomorrow. Heat index back up around 97.
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0: 94 WJTT, winding down your Tuesday night with your girl, Nabeera, the Nubian Goddess. 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

Power 94 WJTT. We are getting inside the 11 o'clock hour right here inside the Quiet Storm. It's your girl Napira, the Nubian Goddess. And I got more music coming up in this playlist, some new hits coming up. So just because we're getting close to midnight, that don't mean I got some good stuff coming up. Keep it locked right here with me, Power 94.

That mean I got something expensive. Know my friends, they killin'. All these I'm killin'. Nigga came from a dope dealer. Dirt bike four wheeler. Coming up street, I'm pillin'.

party, it's a party, it's a party, ay. It's a party, it's a party, it's a party, ay. 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
0: 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Andrew Harrison, Kay Blevins, and Chief Meteorologist Austin Onick. 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

It's a new year, but it's the same midday show with me, Ash Nicole, hanging out with you Monday through Friday through 10 a.m. to 3 p.m. Make sure you come and hang out with me. I got you what's going on in entertainment news. And, you know, at 2 o'clock every day, I'm asking the city some questions that need some answers right here on Fabin'.

Yeah. Ooh, ooh. Ay.

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barking like my DMX and it. I'm a vet. And all I ever been was authentic. 20 years I've been in my business. 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So what I care about what you got to say about till.

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3: We sat through the whole date. 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

0: new year, but it's the same midday show with me, Ash Nicole, hanging out with you Monday through Friday through 10 a.m. to 3 p.m. Make sure you come and hang out with me. I got you what's going on in entertainment news. And, you know, at 2 o'clock every day, I'm asking the city some questions that need some answers right here on Power.
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1: Last year, I had back pain radiating down my right leg. 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I could barely walk and had to stoop over when I did just to take pressure off the spine. I'm John Morgan of Morgan & Morgan. 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Then I thought of all of you and how much more devastating this type of injury could be for you. 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I now feel your pain. Just know at Morgan & Morgan, we got your back. I understand. Morgan means more.
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1: I went on a date last week with this guy. I haven't heard from him since then.
2: Well, we went on a blind date from one of her friends, and she was a little too dark-skinned for me. I've dated dark-skinned, and I'm just looking for a light-skinned girl. It's just a preference. There's nothing to be rude to her about.
1: We sat through the whole date. I was dark-skinned when I walked in.
2: Yeah, and I enjoyed the date, and I didn't want to be rude and just leave because you was dark-skinned, but at the end of the day, my preference is a lighter-skinned female.
0: What's your thoughts on this date dilemma?
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4: 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He need to keep it moving, and she do too.
0: Chattanooga, what it do, baby? 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
0: This is the place for local news. Andrew Harrison, Kay Blevins, and Chief Meteorologist Austin Onick. Prime News at 7, the Tennessee Valley and North Georgia's only live local news at 7.

Yeah. That's how you feel? Yeah. Heartbreak tape, right? Yeah. Exciting tour.

That's how I feel, right? Yeah. 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Let me talk to you.

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2: Y'all know what time it is. We at the top of that hour, baby. It's time for that traffic jam. We about to go up on the sideway. Let's ride out.
3: Yeah, looking like a trap when I walk in the building. That mean I got something expensive. Know my friends, they killing. All these I'm killing. Nigga came from a dope dealer. Dirt bike four wheeler.
2: Y'all know the rules. 10 and 2.
4: Yeah, new to settle. And I'm trying to grind up on a million. And I might kill it if I'm feeling. Yeah, yeah, damn right, I kill it if she give it. Man, got to stench it. 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Bring it back 16 curves on the bank 2B, me pocket like Jabot. 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

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I need to-

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0: 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Andrew Harrison, Cabe Levins, and Chief Meteorologist Austin Onick. 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

0: 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Somebody tell them people Mr. Hem is here.
1: Whoa, whoa, whoa, whoa, whoa, whoa.
0: Mr. Hem is here.
1: Whoa, whoa, whoa, whoa, whoa, whoa.
0: Mr. Hem.
2: What's up? 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

0: It's a new year, but it's the same midday show with me, Ash Nicole, hanging out with you Monday through Friday through 10 a.m. to 3 p.m. Make sure you come and hang out with me. 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
1: 72 degrees under clear skies. Taking our first look at traffic this morning. Not a whole lot happening, although authorities are on the scene of an accident. Ely Road near Bitsy Lane. Checking out the interstates and highways. Flowing smoothly. 75 north and south coming into town. Looking good. 24 in the Ridge Cut and on through the city. And everything's moving well on highways 27 and 153. In the Tennessee American Water Traffic Center, I'm Gary Poole.
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0: and he asked for a new trial.
1: President Trump commented on the war in Iran, saying that the two countries are, quote, close to maybe making a deal.
2: We gonna have a good time today. Are you smarter than Young Jock? Love Doc Jock and Date Dilemma. We all got something in store for you. You got some money on the line, and we can help y'all just, you know, with your life. Miss Shanika, what you got coming up?
3: Well, I got some word on the streets news that you don't want to miss.
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6: Me, Kanye, and Kendrick, bro. 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KKK. We the KKK, bro, because like, we woke.
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2: Elevation isn't just about rising higher. It's about rising wiser. You get what I'm saying? Let me break that down for you, good people. Every step forward, ask yourself, am I growing or am I just moving? Choose growth. That's how you win the long game. And it's very simple. You know, you can move in a direction, but are you moving in the right direction? It's that simple, right? Elevation is not just about going higher. It's about growing wiser. And that's Young Jock's Daily Jumpstart. Shout out is coming up momentarily with the Craze Report. Make sure you stick around for that right there. Keep it locked. Young Jock in the streets. Morning takeover.
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5: Starting off your Wednesday morning with clear skies, 71 degrees, and authorities are working an accident, Eli Road near Bitsy Lane. Otherwise, not too bad out on the interstates and highways. Everything's still looking good. 75 north and south coming into town. Moving well, 24 east and west through the city, and we're not seeing any issues at the moment on either highways 27 or 153. In the Tennessee American Water Traffic Center, I'm Gary Poole.
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2: Carmelo Anthony asked for a new trial. Last month, Anthony was convicted of murder in the death of Austin Metcalf and sentenced to 35 years in prison. Today, Anthony's attorneys filed a motion to hold a new trial and asked for the judge overseeing the case to recuse himself. Since being sentenced, Anthony has hired a new legal team for the appeals process.
1: Now, we will give you more updates and more details to come. Hey, shout out coming up with the crazy report.
3: Yes, sir.
1: 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Young Jock in the Streets Morning Takeover.

0: Yo, it's the craziest story you'll hear all morning. The crazy report is on right now.
1: Shawty, run it down.
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3: Come on, with.
2: Hey, man, we got to run down to Uganda.
3: What?
2: Yes, man, because the Uganda general is demanding that Jay-Z unhand Beyonce at once.
3: Man, come on.
2: No, he's out richer than you. I got more cattle than you got a catalog, and I want your wife. Unhand her or fight me. Take a listen.
4: Uganda's chief of defense forces, Muhoozi Kainerugaba, sparked controversy after posting on Twitter that Jay-Z should surrender his wife Beyonce to him within 1 week or face him in a fight, with the winner taking Beyonce. If Jay-Z refuses and he claimed the ownership of all them cattle, making him wealthier than the rapper. 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Shawty said, Beyonce will be the queen of Uganda because Jay-Z do not deserve her.
2: Yep, he said, Beyonce, you make me happy, and this you can bear. And that's crazy. Call it Coming to America, Part 3, The War. 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
6: 71 degrees under mostly clear skies. Checking out the interstates and highways this morning. Good news. Everything's still moving well. 75 north and southbound. Not seeing any issues. 24 in the Ridge Cut or on through the city. And yep, speed limit ride at the moment on both highways 27 and 153. And best of all, no incidents or accidents affecting traffic at the moment. In the Tennessee American Water Traffic Center, I'm Gary Poole.
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0: What's cracking? It's your homeboy Ice Cube. Every day we listen to the best damn morning show. Gotta stay tapped in to the number one morning show in the city, baby. It's Young Jock and the Street Morning Takeover. Y'all know what it is.
1: Yay.
2: That's right. Young Jock and the Streets Morning Takeover. Miss Shanika right here. Hey, we are talking about Kodak Black, as he says, in a group in his mind somewhere that he would love to have it with Kanye West and Kendrick Lamar, and they could call themselves KKK.
3: Me, Kanye, and Kendrick, bro. You know what our group called? KKK. We the KKK, bro, cause like we woke. Like we pro-black. I mean, we woke, bro. We woke and we smart. And we Jews, we black Jews, we Israelite, you feel me? You feel me? My father named David, so I'm a star of David. You feel me? You get it? Like my daddy, his birthday 12/22, my birthday 6/11. What that mean? That mean like I'm a star of David.
2: I'm not laughing.

0: Because some of the things that he's saying actually has validity, but the fact that he allegedly is on drugs is just a lot for me. I for some reason don't feel like Kanye West and Kendrick Lamar agreed to be in a group with Kodak Black. So this is, you know, sounds like a hallucination. Anywho, we'll keep you updated with this group and their name and their mission in the world. Coming up inside the Word on the Streets news, we got to get it. A shocking new turn of events has developed in the Big Tigger Alisha Brown case. All right. Also, Jermaine Dupri is ready to go to war about his money, and Nipsey Hussle kids are receiving their just due. And Jay-Z announced another tour stop. All that and more coming up in less than 10 minutes.
1: Yeah. It's Young Jock in the Streets Morning Takeover. It's time to get into sports in the streets with DJ Swin.
2: Good morning, guys. It happened yesterday. Argentina versus Egypt at the Atlanta Stadium, and they did it very, very, very big. But first and foremost, got to give a big shout out to ATL native Olympian winner, Olympian gold medalist, Timberwolves star, the Minnesota Timberwolves star, Anthony Edwards. He brought out that mesh ball.
3: Anthony Edwards with the match ball out. Hang on, Thierry, I've got to come to you on this one.
4: He didn't have the same speed that when he goes to the basket, but he still reached. Wow, what a play.
2: Shouts out to Ant-Man for that one. Now listen, this match was absolutely crazy. You don't have to be the biggest soccer fan to understand how competitive this game actually was. Egypt came out on fire, scoring two goals, but then in the second half, Argentina, they scored their next two goals. Then there was a huge controversy with the third goal that Argentina wished, well, Argentina was actually happy did not happen for Egypt. And then that man, he came through, scored again. What up, Messi?
5: Argentina, oh, it's gone in, it's 2-2, and who else? Lionel Messi, the savior for Argentina. Sending it over.
2: Straight like that, Messi is the savior, and he is the GOAT. So this is what we can look forward to in FIFA. The quarterfinals are coming up starting tomorrow. We have France versus Morocco. Spain and Belgium will play on Friday. Norway will take on England. And there we go, Argentina versus Switzerland. Let's talk about some more winning over here. Coco Gauff is going to the semis, and we're talking Wimbledon tennis matches.
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10: Mostly clear skies, 72 degrees. Authorities work in an accident. Cleveland Avenue at Blackford Street. That's right near Erlanger Hospital. Otherwise, not too bad out on the interstates and highways. Checking in with the TDOT SmartWay cameras. We're not seeing any issues. 75 north or south coming into town. Pretty much speed limit ride at the moment. 24 east and west through the city. And everything's flowing smoothly on both highways 27 and 153. In the Tennessee American Water Traffic Center, I'm Gary Poole.
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13: Is that bad? 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Ain't that sad? Thought I'd be the one to help you out of that slump you're in.

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4: So deaf for decades, he's saying. All right, well, he's also complaining in this lawsuit. Royalties failed to report certain payments altogether, missing funds that include artists such as Escape, DaBrat, Criss Cross, Jagged Edge, Bow Wow, Bone Crusher, Jaquan, and as well as projects involving Usher and Mariah Carey. Sony has not publicly responded to the lawsuit. As of now, the legal dispute marks the latest chapter in a longtime business relationship between the music giant and So-So Def. Now, the Atlanta-based label Jermaine Dupri founded back in 1993. It helped so many artists. It helped put Atlanta on a map in a different way. And I hope he is get paid his just due. So, kudos, shout out to JD. We are in full support of you. Now, let's talk Nipsey Hussle's kids as they are going to receive their inheritance from their father, worth millions of dollars, all right? Well, TMZ is reporting that 17-year-old Imani and 9-year-old Cross have been paid out in cash and other assets. So, that's a huge deal. They've been, you know, going through this legal battle since his passing. So, kudos to the family. And finally, the latest saga with this whole Big Tigga, Alisha Brown, his wife. Oh, man, there was a video that was released yesterday and it showed Big Tigga and his wife fumbling on the ground over a phone and the son being heard saying, "Stop, Mr. Big Tigga."
5: Alisha Brown, estranged wife of Big Tigga, was just arrested in Atlanta, Georgia on an outstanding kidnapping warrant from Maryland. Past charges of child abuse and child neglect resurfaced from a 2014 incident where she left her 4-year-old child in a car for more than 8 hours unattended while she was in Maryland's live casino. Brown was arrested, CPS was involved, and reportedly the child was placed in the care of a relative. After the incident, the father of her 4-year-old daughter, Darrell Williams, stated he fought for custody of his daughter, Aaliyah Brown, in which eventually he was granted full custody. However, he never obtained physical custody of his daughter because in 2019, his 10-year-old daughter,

0: Leah Brown was reported missing.
1: All right. Well, so from the heels of that video to now, Leisha Brown taken into custody over outstanding kidnapping warrant. Officials or police had to know what kind of vehicle she was in. There are a lot of unanswered questions right now as we're trying to figure out what is happening. She's being extradited to Maryland, where the warrants were issued for her arrest. All right. Whoa. Lot to wrap your mind around. That is the Word on the Streets news. I am Miss Shanika. You guys can follow me at Miss Shanika and follow us at Streets Morning Takeover. And it's all being brought to you by Amy Witherwright at 1-800-TRUCK-WRECK.

that your man, if he right here with me, Friday night, hot as hell, and you know the Red. Man and Petty, fresh.

0: That's right, Young Jack in the Streets Morning Takeover. Miss Shanika right here. We are talking about the new developments about Big Tigga and his wife, Alisha Brown. Now, there was a video that surfaced about 9 a.m. yesterday, circulating everywhere, of another scuffle between Big Tigga and his wife, Alisha. And there was cries of a young man saying, "Mr. Big Tigga, let my mom go," as Alisha Brown said, "If I was anybody else, you wouldn't be doing this." And they struggled for the phone. And it was definitely, you know, a video that has been shared around the culture at this point. Now, I was told of new developments about his wife, Alisha Brown, being on a high-speed chase with police after a bolo was issued after her car.
1: Alisha Brown, estranged wife of Big Tigga, was just arrested in Atlanta, Georgia on an outstanding kidnapping warrant from Maryland. Past charges of child abuse and child neglect resurfaced from a 2014 incident where she left her 4-year-old child in a car for more than 8 hours unattended while she was in Maryland's live casino. Brown was arrested, CPS was involved, and reportedly the child was placed in the care of a relative. After the incident, the father of her 4-year-old daughter, Darrell Williams, stated he fought for custody of his daughter, Aaliyah Brown, in which eventually he was granted full custody. However, he never obtained physical custody of his daughter because in 2019, his 10-year-old daughter, Aaliyah Brown, was reported missing.
0: All I gotta say right now is if Big Tigga is not able to come back to work or any of his the franchises in Atlanta that he works for as far as sports teams, he would definitely be a millionaire off of selling his story, the rights to his story, to anybody, because you cannot make this stuff up. I mean, literally, my journalist friends from TMZ to the AJC to news reporters, I mean, this is literally unheard of. I want to know, this morning we have Dree Taylor in the studio and DJ Swin. DJ Swin, I want to hear from you first. What are your thoughts about the new developments?
2: Well, I just want everyone to understand how serious these charges are. We're talking about aggravated battery. Aggravated battery generally means a person is accused of initially causing some serious bodily harm and injury. And we have seen the scars on her face. Also, cruelty to children. And from the latest video, we see that these two adults allowed a child to witness certain violent crimes or domestic violence. Mm-hmm. These are very serious charges. Dree, I want to pass it over to you and get your thoughts.
3: Child, she just should have gave him back the phone. Like, it was just not even worth it because her coming out and doing all this, it's just been a whole domino effect of just mess and tea, and just all of her past is coming back to bite her. So I just don't even know if it's worth it, because I worry about the kids. Like, where are they at? If she's extradited to Maryland, what's going on with Tigga? Is he watching her kids? And it's just a lot going on.
0: It is a lot going on. And the latest that I am allegedly hearing about what's happening with her 10-year-old daughter is the fact that people are alleging that she changed the daughter's name and that she's had the daughter all along. And this daughter has been residing with the married couple, Big Tigga and his wife, Alisha. But this is all alleged. But what is going to happen is, with her being extradited to Maryland and her being in custody, the whereabouts of this child is going to definitely come up.
2: Yes. And so, she's facing a lawsuit.
0: Yes, she is. I mean, it's just a compounded situation. And we want to know, after new developments, what are your thoughts on the Big Tigga Alisha Brown case? Hit us up right now this morning, 1-844.

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1: Good morning. Thank you for waking up with us, Jean-Jacques. In the Streets Morning Takeover this morning, we're discussing Big Tigger's situation after these new developments. And we're basically asking our listeners, what are their thoughts on this whole situation with him and his wife?
2: That's right. As there was a video that surfaced that was literally shared by the whole culture, I feel like everybody has seen it. They were wrestling over the phone, and there was a young person in the background saying, "Mr. Tigger, let her go." And she had some words for him. And there were two different angles that were released, but noticeably, it was not security footage. So it was definitely camera phone footage that captured the domestic incident between Big Tigger and his wife, Alicia Brown. Now, later on, we found out that yesterday morning, his wife ended up on a high-speed chase after a bolo was issued for her car. She has arrest warrants that came from Maryland, and she was then arrested with two children in her car, and she's being extradited to Maryland. So those are the latest developments.
3: Yeah, well, I think it's all bad. And I think I'm looking at the video, and allegedly reported that she was arrested for doing something to Tigger domestically about a year ago. Okay, so she was back in the house, so she would be under a no violent contact, no harassing contact. By her grabbing his phone, that's harassing contact. He was never the aggressor in any video I saw. This is what I saw. He was not the aggressor. I saw somebody trying to get their property back.
1: But, and here's the deal. Crazy. This is why you don't get too far in people's business and allow your mind to start illustrating what you think happened and proposing these theories and all that, because we don't know what happened before the video. We don't know what happened after the video. We saw on the video.
3: Exactly.
1: Okay. And Shanika, just to clean it up, we did not see them wrestling over the phone. We see her drop to the floor as he was trying to get his phone. Some words can be damaging and incriminating. You know what I'm saying? And the two different angles we saw, the first footage was actually the video footage in the house from their Ring camera, and the other footage was the son holding the camera. And
2: but
1: it's
2: two different angles.
1: No, definitely. As you said, I just wanted to clarify, because listening to it, it's a lot to go on. We're going to the phones right now. 1-844-986-4562. Jean-Jacques in the Streets Morning Takeover. What are your thoughts on this Big Tigger situation?
4: I just wanted to say, I think the video of Big Tigger and his wife, and I just really don't see the domestic violence. I just think the lady should have gave him back his phone and let that be that.
5: Hey, man, it's your boy Q from Atlanta, man. I called last week, and I spoke with my big sister, Miss Shanika, and she cut me off when I said, "Hey, man, it's an ongoing investigation. Why can't we just let the investigation clear up before we start making accusations about him, harming this young lady? Let the truth come out."
3: Yep.
5: And Miss Shanika cut me off.
2: Yeah, because I felt like one thing did not have to do with the other. And it still doesn't, as far as I'm concerned. He's still facing charges. I mean, he still has through what he has to go through in the court of law. And now she has her own set of issues that she has to go through.
5: I totally agree with everything you're saying. I totally agree. All I was saying is, why can't we just let the investigation be done before we jump to accusations saying that he did this or he did, before we say he's guilty of anything? That's all I was saying. And everybody was like, "He should come out and make a statement. He should come out and make a statement." And I was like, "No, because if he say the wrong thing, it's going to be held against him in a court of law."
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1: 72 degrees under mostly sunny skies. Authorities work in an accident. Highway 58 at Champion Road. And checking in on the interstates and highways. Keep your eyes peeled for a disabled vehicle. 75 northbound right there by Bonnie Oaks. Otherwise, everything still moving pretty well. 75 north and south. We're not seeing any issues. 24 east and west through the city. And still looking at a speed limit ride on both highways 27 and 153. In the Tennessee American Water Traffic Center, I'm Gary Poole.
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3: I'm News 12's Jeff Chapin for Power 94 with the forecast from around our place here in the Tennessee Valley. Partly sunny, hot 10, hazy. Heat index level around 97 to 98. Overnight tonight, we'll see mainly clear conditions. Lows in the lower 70s. More of the same for tomorrow. Partly sunny, maybe a scattered storm late, and a high of 92. News 12 and Power 94. This is the place for local weather.
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1: It's going to be another great day, Chad Town. 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
1: Young Jock and the Streets Morning Takeover. If you got a dilemma, they got a dilemma, which means we got a dilemma. It's The Date Dilemma. Who's on the line this morning?
2: Tanya.
1: Hey, how you doing?
2: I'm good. How are you?
1: How can we help you, sweetheart? I'm good. Thank you. How can we help you?
2: Okay, so I have a little dilemma. I have a boyfriend. His name is Jeffrey, and he's mad at me because I bailed my ex out.
1: You bailed your ex out.
3: What?
2: Okay, listen. Me and my ex were together previously for like 2 years.
1: Okay.
2: You know, real committed relationship. And we didn't really end off on bad terms. We just weren't fit for each other anymore.
1: Okay.
2: So we just left off. You know, we were always there for each other, always good friends in our relationship and after. And me and Jeffrey have been together for like 6 months now. And we've never had any problems. I've never done anything to make him feel like he can't trust me. And now I can't even get a word from him because of this.
1: How much money did this cost you to bail your ex out?
2: It only cost $5,000.
1: Only?
2: Only.
1: When was the last time you did something like that big for your man?
2: Well, I mean, I do my big one for my man every time. He be staying with me. Like, he lives with me. I cook for him. I very much do wife things for him.
1: Wait. He lives with you or y'all live together?
2: He lives with me.
1: With you. Okay. Would you have been comfortable knowing that he has shelled out $5,000 to his ex for whatever the situational circumstances are?
2: I mean, if his ex paid his rent, yeah. I would definitely understand. My ex, one time when I was real low on rent, my ex helped me out when he couldn't. Like I said, me and my ex's friends, we're adults at this point, so I don't feel any need, you know, to question him about any friendship that he has with a woman, you know, because I feel like you should be able to keep it appropriate.
1: I mean, if that's your true stance on it and you don't have an issue with it, then, you know, okay. Because I ain't going to lie to you. If my wife came and told me, and of course, y'all not married, but when she was this, my fiance or my girl, she came and told me that she done gave some man that she used to date, some man that used to put that pop stick on her, she done gave him $5,000.
3: What?
1: We got a serious issue.
3: Real serious.
1: So what you want us to do today, baby girl? I just want to know. I want
2: y'all to reach out to him. I'm trying to get my man back.
1: Okay. We just going to get you. What's your man name?
2: Jeffrey.
1: All right. We're going to try to see how this work out. I mean, you know.
3: In a perfect world, it will.
1: Yeah, it definitely will. So what's your name one more time if I get your man on the phone?
2: Tanya.
1: Mm-hmm. Tanya Jeffrey. Okay. Put your phone on mute. We'll cue you in when it's time, okay?
2: Okay.
1: All right. Sound like a paymaster to me.
3: Oh.
1: She sound like she break bread. You know what I'm saying? Oh, he get his big one every time. She spending money. Man. And he don't like it. Because it probably wasn't even hard. It's probably her nature. I'm not even saying nothing wrong with her or it, but it's probably her nature to do for a man. You know what I'm saying?
3: Or she just been with the ex too, and I don't know why she would be calling back though, trying to clean face. Let's see.
4: Yeah. Go ahead. Put that up. All right. Hello?
1: Good morning. May I speak with Jeffrey, please?
4: Yeah, speaking.
1: Jeffrey, how you doing, brother?
4: Hey, man, I'm doing good. Who's this, though?
1: Look here, you're on the phone with Young Jock, Miss Shanika, shout out with Young Jock and the Streets Morning Takeover, a nationally syndicated morning show.
3: Yep.
1: We have a segment on our show, Jeffrey, name. It's called The Date Dilemma. Wanted to know if I could speak with you for a few minutes.
4: Wait, you sure you got the right one? I ain't been on no dates lately.
1: Oh, we got the right one. You see, the thing is, you ain't been on no dates lately. That's the issue, brother.
3: Yeah.
4: All right, what's going on, man? What can I do for y'all?
3: Are you familiar with release days?
4: Release, like, you talking about, like, album release days? Like, Young Jock dropping an album type release date, though? What are we talking about?
3: Oh, my brother get out tomorrow, release date.
4: Oh, I know what this is about.
3: Yeah.
4: All right, yeah, what's going on, man? Yeah, I'm familiar, I guess.
1: What's your girlfriend name? What's your lady name you're dating right now?
4: T, this is Tanya.
1: Tanya.
4: Yeah, man, yeah.
1: She basically told us what happened with you guys, man. She said that she did something for an ex, you didn't like it, and you kind of been out since.
4: Right.
1: Explain us what happened, because she's on her side. We want to hear from your side. What did you feel about this situation?
4: All right, man. So long story short, my girl, you know, my girl T, she's a great woman, you know. She take care of people, you know, take care of family, she take care of me, you know, we take care of each other. And apparently she likes to take care of people that should be long gone out of her life anyways. Her ex was in jail for some apparent reason. I didn't even, you know, stick around to get the full story because I was so heated I had to get up out of there. She went ahead and spent like $4,000, $5,000 or something to get this man out of jail. And I'm thinking to myself, like, first of all, she didn't come to me about it. You know, she's trying to make it seem like it's a, you know, not a big deal. And I'm not, it's not that I don't trust.

0: her. I don't trust the dude because I know how dudes operate. She already going behind my back to do this. Ain't no telling what could have happened.
1: Nah, definitely, because if she doing that without your consent or your knowledge, then, I mean, it's real conversations going on when you're not, you know what I'm saying? Because, I mean, that means he had to contact her. Matter of fact, man, we ain't going to even prolong this, man. She on the phone. Baby girl, where you at?
2: Hello. Okay, first off, I just want to say, why do I need your permission to facilitate my money?
0: Wait. Before you come with that energy, it's not even permission. It's just the fact that we stay together. We trying to, you know, build something together. It's only been 6 months, but at the same time, if it's something that's going to affect our relationship, I feel like you should at least have the common decency to at least let me know what happened after y'all left.
3: That was a long pause.
1: That's a long pause.
3: What happened after y'all left?
2: We got lunch, but he just got out of jail.
3: Whoa.
2: It wasn't like no sit down. We had Benihana's,
1: He didn't have to be all that. It was like, it don't have to be like that. When you just drop 5 bands to get that man out of jail, and that means you put your name on the list, because for you to bond him out, that means you're actually responsible for him.
3: Yeah, so if he don't go to jail, you responsible for the bond.
2: I understand now, like, where y'all are coming from, but it's more so the fact that he's making it seem like it's like a trust thing.
1: See, this way you, this way,
4: get him
1: this
4: out
1: way,
4: of jail meal.
1: Yeah, this way is bullshit. Cause it took time for you to go
3: do the bond.
1: To do the bond. That's not just so you do it and it's done. And you have to be there when that person is processed out.
3: Exactly. So you were sitting there waiting on him to come out.
1: Yeah, that take time, baby.
3: And you were the first thing he saw.
0: And I know whenever a dude get out of jail, he wanna hug her real tight.
3: Touch some.
1: And then you
4: wait, hold on.
0: I know how this goes.
4: I done bonded people out of jail and they made their way home.
3: And they ain't trying to grab no booty or nothing like that.
4: You can pay the bond and you can leave. The people will be released.
1: That's a lie.
4: In Clayton County.
3: No. But she picked him up.
4: In Clayton County, Georgia.
3: She picked him up and went to eat.
1: And took him to eat.
4: Oh.
2: We did not go. We got Chipotle. It's not like he was locked up.
1: I don't give a damn. I don't give a damn. I wouldn't give a damn if you stopped him by a fish fry.
3: Young man,
2: there's definitely love there. We're friends. Like I said, we didn't end up on no bad blood. We did not. But again, we have not been together for like a year.
4: Girl, you better bail your man out of jail.
2: I did something nice for a friend because this same friend has been there for me in times of need. You would do it for one of your homeboys.
0: But I'm not. I ain't never took no penis from my homeboy.
3: Ooh,
0: pause.
1: Hey man, I just
3: he ain't took no what?
1: I'm going to go to this part of this. I just want to know, are you?
3: Wow.
1: You taking a bat, bro?
3: Yes or no?
0: I'm gonna say it's a hell no for me, man. I can't do it.
3: I can't do it.
1: On behalf of 1-800 Injured the Bethune Law Firm, y'all not gonna get this $100, and you ain't gotta worry about her going and bonding out no more. Her ex is behind your back, my boy.
4: Hey, young lady, good luck between you and your ex.
2: Might just go see how that works out, provider.
3: Ooh, you say you going to see how that work out?
0: Yeah, go find out.
1: That ain't right. Hey man, to our listeners, 1-844-YUNG JLC. Call us up right now. Again, the number's 1-844-986-4562. 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

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He Mr. Get It Done. 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Fall in love every time we link. 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Yeah, we both outside. That's my type.

0: Hey, what's up? It's your girl, Glorilla, a.k.a. Big Glow, and I'm with my folks, Young Jock, in the Streets Morning Takeover. Let's go.
1: That's right. That's right. You know what it is. We're going to go all the way up with it this morning, man. We got to talk about this thing a little bit. I'll be tripping, man. Okay. So tell your boyfriend, Jeffrey's upset after he found out that she paid $5,000. Five bands. Jesus, to bail her ex out of jail. Now, Tanya says they're just friends and it's her money, so she doesn't need his approval. Now, they've only been dating for about 6 months. They live together, so, you know, it's very early in the relationship, for real, for real.
0: Mm-hmm.
1: That's wow. 6 months, you already living together. It's a lot of stuff y'all haven't gotten
2: right.
3: Yeah,
1: under control, I'm sure.
3: He can't say nothing in 6 months, but hey, can you break me off?
2: It's a stranger in your house.
1: Not just in his house. There was a stranger in her wallet. Because guess what? She took the man to eat lunch after he got released and everything. Jeffrey said he trusts Tanya, though. He said he trusts her. I trust her.
2: Mm-hmm.
1: He said, but I don't trust her ex.
2: Yeah.
1: He said he ready to walk away, man. I just want to know what y'all think. Who's right in this situation?
4: My name is Virgil Alexander. Bro, I think my boy was 100% right, man.

0: definitely got something going on with Buddy, man. You bail him out of jail and take him out to eat. They probably were talking about old times, reminiscing and everything else, man. My boy did the right thing. Run away, man. Flee.
1: Hey, yeah, this Daily Dilemma, it's wild. She doing too much. She still got too much love for that man. And, yeah, she do need to go back to him.
2: You think so?
1: Yeah, because she don't like that new man. She don't want nothing new. She want to keep going with jailbirds.
3: Yeah.
1: I ain't going back to no jailbird, baby.
2: Yeah.
1: You flew already, baby.
2: Well, the only thing is, though, you know, see how he's saying she up, she bossed up, she take care of her family. If he only been with her 6 months, and he really can't even tell you how he got her money, how she got to where she at. The person that she done went and butted out could be the very person that got on her feet to be in this position to do the stuff she do. And so she may forever feel indebted to that man, but she don't cross them lines. So we can't just say she's not a good woman. You don't know the circumstances before.
1: Is she a good woman? She a real good woman, because even her having that audacity to just be like, okay, these are my people right here. I still got to look out for them. I definitely understand that. I done been through it, but sometimes you got
2: to... Loyal to a fault.
3: Not in miles.
1: Yeah, sometimes you got to go away, though, from that. If you're going to improve and get your stuff together and go forward, you got to leave that stuff alone, though.
3: Yeah, but she made all her money with a tax business. They were doing taxes together, and he put her in the game.
1: That means he still got some money on the side, so he should have some money set up for when he go to jail.
4: Keep it locked right here to Young Jock and the Streets Morning Takeover.
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6: Mostly sunny skies, 74 degrees. We're looking at congestion starting to build. East Brainerd Road approaching 75. Amicola Highway at DuPont Parkway and 153 southbound there alongside Northgate Mall. Authorities also on the scene of an accident with injuries. Highway 58 at Champion Road. Now checking out the interstates. Not seeing any issues at the moment. 75 north or south coming into town and still flowing smoothly. 24 in the Ridge Cut and on through the city. In the Tennessee American Water Traffic Center, I'm Gary Poole.
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1: All right, let's get inside this Word on the Streets news and talk Jermaine Dupri as he sues Sony Music Entertainment for allegedly stealing royalties from So Def for decades, he's saying. All right, well, he's also complaining in this lawsuit. Royalties failed to report certain payments altogether, missing funds that include artists such as Escape, Da Brat, Criss Cross, Jagged Edge, Bow Wow, Bone Crusher, Jaquan, and as well as projects involving Usher and Mariah Carey. Sony has not publicly responded to the lawsuit. As of now, the legal dispute marks the latest chapter in a longtime business relationship between the music giant and So Def. Now, the Atlanta-based label Jermaine Dupri founded back in 1993. It helped so many artists. It helped put Atlanta on a map in a different way. And I hope he is get paid his just due. So, kudos. Shout out to JD. We are in full support of you. Now, let's talk Nipsey Hussle's kids as they are going to receive their inheritance from their father, worth millions of dollars, all right? Well, TMZ is reporting that 17-year-old Imani and 9-year-old Cross have been paid out in cash and other assets. So that's a huge deal. They've been, you know, going through this legal battle since his passing. So kudos to the family. And finally, the latest saga with this whole Big Tigga, Alisha Brown, his wife. Oh, man, there was a video that was released yesterday and it showed Big Tigga and his wife fumbling on the ground over a phone and the son being heard saying, "Stop, Mr. Big Tigga."
2: Alisha Brown, estranged wife of Big Tigga, was just arrested in Atlanta, Georgia on an outstanding kidnapping warrant from Maryland. Past charges of child abuse and child neglect resurfaced from a 2014 incident where she left her 4-year-old child in a car for more than 8 hours unattended while she was in Maryland's live casino. Brown was arrested, CPS was involved, and reportedly the child was placed in the care of a relative. After the incident, the father of her 4-year-old daughter, Darrell Williams, stated he fought for custody of his daughter, Aaliyah Brown, in which eventually he was granted full custody. However, he never obtained physical custody of his daughter because in 2019, his 10-year-old daughter, Aaliyah Brown, was reported missing.
1: All right, well, so from the heels of that video to now, Alisha Brown taking into custody over outstanding kidnapping warrant, officials or police had to know what kind of vehicle she was in. There are a lot of unanswered questions right now as we're trying to figure out what is happening. She's being extradited to Maryland where the warrants were issued for her arrest. All right.

Whoa. Lot to wrap your mind around. That is the Word on the Streets news. I am Ms. Shanika. You guys can follow me at Ms. Shanika and follow us at Streets Morning Takeover. And it's all being brought to you by Amy Witherwright at 1-800-TRUCK-WRECK.

0: It's the Top Man, Young Jock, Miss Shanika, shout us out this morning. You know, as a family, we sit around and have these conversations, and you ask your family member something like, hey, bro, what's the most ghettoest thing that you've allowed to just keep happening in your life?
1: Who grew up in a ghetto house? Your mama used to hide all the good cereal in her room. My mama used to try to have ghetto-ass rules. She want people to come in and take their shoes off with our carpet dirty.
0: One of the things I did, one of the ghetto things I did, Sean, I should have took care of these brakes on this car my ex-wife's dad had gave us.
2: Okay.
0: We drove all the way to Memphis to get the car, drove it back. I was broke as hell, but I was trying to do what I could. Dog, the brakes done went out on the car, so I done tied a plastic bag around the emergency brake release, and I'm using the emergency brake to stop the car.
2: And
0: you know how you got to pull the button to take the... Yeah.
2: Oh, my God.
0: Wow. Yeah, though, but hey, it got me back and forth safe.
2: I know it jerked the hell out of y'all a couple of times before you got the rhythm right.
0: Nah, everywhere I pulled up, smelled like brake, though. Smelled like burning brake.
3: I knew you got something, Shanika.
2: All right, so right now I have tape around my car key because I don't want to go and pay $150 for another key.
0: Oh, yeah. Your hand dirty. Man, if it's anything ghetto going on in your life and you just tired of calling it out or tired of being called out, call us up 1-844-986-4562. Young Jock in the Streets Morning, take over.

man, if it's anything ghetto going on in your life and you just tired of calling it out or tired of being called out, call us up 1-844-986-4562. Young Jock in the Streets Morning. Take over.

0: Hey, what's happening? This your boy Tracy T, kicking with your favorite cousin, man, Young Jock. Gotta stay tapped in with the number one morning show, Young Jock in the Streets Morning Takeover. Yeah.
1: Good morning. Hopefully we're the first thing on your mind this morning, man. Thank you for waking up with us, Young Jock in the Streets Morning Takeover. Miss Shanika and Shawty, what's the most ghettoest thing that you've allowed to just keep happening in your life?
2: Who grew up in a ghetto house? Your mama used to hide all the good cereal in her room. My mama used to try to have ghetto-ass rules. She want people to come in and take their shoes off with our carpet dirty.
3: Yeah, y'all ain't got nothing on me. Yeah, I think I got a kill switch on my truck. That's why I be raising the hood every time. But really, my headlights and my fan is straight wired, so I have to hook a wire to the battery every time I get ready to drive, so my lights and my fan will come on.
4: Also, I would be remiss if I didn't say how our very own producer, Akini the Black Mac, has tape around his glasses because he is a cheap...
1: You know what?
4: Doesn't want to go and get a new pair of glasses.
1: I'm sick of this, y'all. The man make all this money, and he got these little glasses look like they done gave you on a field trip that you supposed to get to your kids, and he got tape on them. Man, if it's anything ghetto going on in your life and you just tired of calling it out or tired of being called out, 1-844-986-4562. What's up?
3: Man, I was trying to get this little belly weight down, so I wrapped my waist in Preparation H. Yes, it make it burn off with the aluminum.
4: What?
3: Oh, and get the hemorrhoids down.
1: We're going to these phone lines. Let me get your thoughts on it.
5: 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She got two TVs. The biggest one is for the picture, and the smallest one for the sound. Yeah, she got both of them on the same thing, and one of them for the sound, and the other one for the picture.
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8: Starting off your Wednesday morning with mostly sunny skies, 74 degrees, and quite a bit of congestion out on the roadways. 75 northbound slowing well before Cloud Springs Road. 24 westbound busy there through the Ridge Cut and got slowing 75 southbound there around Bonnie Oaks. As well as congestion, East Brainerd Road approaching

0: 75. Amicola Highway on either side of DuPont Parkway, and pretty much bumper to bumper, 153 southbound there alongside Northgate Mall. Authorities also still on the scene of a pair of accidents out on Highway 58, one at Champion Road, the other one near Monger Lane. In the Tennessee American Water Traffic Center, I'm Gary Poole.
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3: I'm News 12's Chef Chapin for Power 94 with the forecast from around our place here in the Tennessee Valley. Partly sunny, hot and hazy. Heat index level around 97 to 98. Overnight tonight, we'll see mainly clear conditions. Lows in the lower 70s. More of the same for tomorrow. Partly sunny, maybe a scattered storm late, and a high of 92. 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This is the place for local weather.
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2: A king and his gang.
0: Only with Young Jock in the streets morning takeover.
3: Young Jock in the streets morning takeover. Who's on the line?
4: 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This is Shakira, Empress, double S.
3: Shakira.

0: All right. So your name is Shakira?
1: Yes.
2: The Empress with a double S.
1: Yeah. That's right. I love y'all too. Scotty, Josh, Anika, y'all be holding it down. Listen to y'all every morning.
0: Oh, hey, thank you. Okay, so Shakira, the rules of the game. You have 10 seconds to answer each question. The first person to get all three questions correctly will be the winner. You also cannot answer each other's questions, and you cannot answer the question after your time is up. Is that okay?
1: Yeah.
0: All right. So let's get to it. The first question is, Shakira, what belongs to you but gets used by everyone else more than you?
1: And that's good. What belongs to me but gets used by me, everyone else more than me.
0: Okay, sorry. Your time is up.
1: Oh my gosh.
0: Young Jack.
2: Yes.
0: What belongs to you but get used by everyone else more than you?
2: My name.
0: You are correct.
2: Hey.
1: What? Okay, that makes sense. All right, y'all, you might got this one. Let's go.
2: Yeah.
0: All right, Young Jack.
2: Yes, ma'am.
0: If a monkey and a squirrel and a bird are racing to the top of a coconut tree, who will get the banana first?
1: A monkey, a squirrel, or a bird.
0: Hold on. No, Shakira. Yeah. Jack.
1: Okay, I'm sorry.
2: Who will get the banana first?
0: Yeah.
3: Two.
2: Whoever get banana first.
0: That is incorrect. Shakira.
2: Listen.
0: Okay. If a monkey, a squirrel, and a bird are racing to the top of a coconut tree, who will get the banana first?
1: I'm going to say the monkey.
2: Man.
0: All right, that is incorrect. The answer is none. Coconut trees do not grow bananas.
2: But that's why I said whoever get to the banana first.
0: No, sir.
2: Because there is no banana on the coconut tree.
0: Let's move right along.
1: Yes, let's move along.
0: Shakira, what planet was downgraded to a dwarf planet in 2006?
1: Oh, hell no. I am not smarter than y'all because I don't have a clue. I don't even know what a dwarf planet is, ma'am.
0: Okay, Young Jock.
2: Yes, ma'am.
0: Which planet was downgraded to a dwarf planet in 2006? Of all the planets, which got downgraded?
2: Jupiter.
4: Three.
3: Two.
0: Because you are stupider, and that is incorrect. The correct answer is Pluto.
2: Pluto, that's what I meant. Damn.
0: I felt like you knew that, but
2: I did.
0: Come
2: but
0: on,
2: Jock. I knew that.
1: Hey, can you enlighten me? What is a dwarf planet?
0: Okay.
1: I thought I was smart,
0: so,
1: I have no idea what that
0: so
1: even is.
0: So Pluto was always the smallest planet, right?
1: Okay, yeah.
0: Yeah. So it got downgraded to a dwarf planet and not an actual planet.
1: Oh, okay.
0: So now there are eight planets in the solar system.
2: They say.
1: Okay. I didn't know that.
2: See, that's the whole idea is you learn as you realize how dumb you are.
1: I'm humble, so I learned something. That's true. At least I don't feel totally stupid. I learned something on the way.
2: I'm not calling you dumb. I'm just talking about people in general.
0: So, Young Jack, who was the first woman to be elected president, vice president of the United States in 2020?
2: Kamala Harris.

0: two.
1: And let's see if you know this.
2: Who?
1: Shakira.
3: Yes.
2: Shakira, you are aware that you don't have any points.
3: I know.
2: She's
3: like feeling real bad. Look, I'm feeling real bad.
1: Shakira, who rapped this experience with heartbreak saying, somewhere far along this road, he lost his soul to a woman so heartless?
3: I'm gonna just throw it out there.
1: I'm sorry, Shakira. That is not the right answer.
3: I got them all wrong. God, no. I just didn't represent for the women. I'm sorry.
1: Mr. Young Jock.
2: Yeah.
1: Who rapped about this experience with heartbreak saying, somewhere far along this road, he lost his soul to a woman so heartless?
4: Well, since you say that the planet Pluto was downgraded to a dwarf planet, this man's name has been downgraded to two letters. Yay.
3: Okay.
1: All right. I'm sorry, Shakira. You are not smarter than your Jock. You won't receive this $50 gas.

0: Thank you. 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
1: day. 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
2: Love.
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4: Taking the game, the game's mine.
3: It's Are You Smarter Than Young Jock?
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1: I'm Dree Taylor, and of course, this is Dree with the T. We got to do that Love Island recap. So, boom. Zach and Kata have a conversation, and they've decided to be exclusive, but they aren't boyfriend and girlfriend yet. So the girls get a text that they're having their own day, so they get to leave the villa, just breathe for a second, and just hang with them. So during their day, Anaya got a new wig, ow, and the girls are just chit-chatting and just catching up about how they were feeling personally and in their connections. Now, Kata told the girls, me and Zach are exclusive, but we're not together. And everybody was like, babe, that's a situationship.
2: Kata and Zach?
3: I love my down, but that is a situationship. I love her to
4: death. I don't get the exclusive. I'm sorry.
3: Nobody gets
4: it. I don't get that. I'm not with that. I've heard of it before, but I don't ever get that.
2: If you guys are saying y'all are dating each other without the title, just say y'all boyfriend and girlfriend.
3: Maybe they're trying to see, like, the long distance thing because he lives in Australia. She lives in New Hampshire.
2: That's fair, but then don't make it exclusive.
5: Don't say anything about it because I feel like that just puts it in a weird spot.
1: And she was getting a little mad.
6: I'm sorry, I'm not just gonna f***ing call someone my girlfriend here for the sake of it. That's a big deal.
2: That's what I'm saying.
6: It doesn't matter, like, what they think.
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8: Partly sunny skies, 75 degrees. Taking a final check-in on traffic. Still seeing congestion 24 westbound there through the Ridge Cut, as well as 153 southbound alongside Northgate Mall, Amnicola Highway at DuPont Parkway, and East Brainerd Road approaching 75. Authorities also remain on the scene of an earlier accident, Highway 58 near Monger Lane. In the Tennessee American Water Traffic Center, I'm Gary Poole.
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0: morning, it's K Kemp. Every day we listen to the best damn morning show. Gotta stay tapped into the number one morning show in the city. 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
1: All right, let's get inside this Word on the Streets news and talk Jermaine Dupri as he sues Sony Music Entertainment for allegedly stealing royalties from So Def for decades, he's saying. All right, well, he's also complaining in this lawsuit. Royalties failed to report certain payments altogether, missing funds that include artists such as Escape, Debrat, Criss Cross, Jagged Edge, Bow Wow, Bone Crusher, Jaquan, and as well as projects involving Usher and Mariah Carey. Sony has not publicly responded to the lawsuit. As of now, the legal dispute marks the latest chapter in a longtime business relationship between the music giant and So Def. Now, the Atlanta-based label Jermaine Dupri founded back in 1993. It helped so many artists. It helped put Atlanta on a map in a different way. And I hope he is get paid his just due. So, kudos. Shout out to JD. We are in full support of you. Now, let's talk Nipsey Hussle's kids as they are going to receive their inheritance from their father. Worth millions of dollars, all right? Well, TMZ is reporting that 17-year-old Imani and 9-year-old Cross have been paid out in cash and other assets. So that's a huge deal. They've been, you know, going through this legal battle since his passing. So kudos to the family. And finally, the latest saga with this whole Big Tigga, Alisha Brown, his wife. Oh, man. There was a video that was released yesterday, and it showed Big Tigga and his wife fumbling on the ground over a phone, and the son being heard saying, "Stop, Mr. Big Tigga."
2: Alisha Brown, estranged wife of Big Tigga, was just arrested in Atlanta, Georgia, on an outstanding kidnapping warrant from Maryland. Past charges of child abuse and child neglect resurfaced from a 2014 incident where she left her 4-year-old child in a car for more than 8 hours unattended while she was in Maryland's live casino. Brown was arrested, CPS was involved, and reportedly the child was placed in the care of a relative. After the incident, the father of her 4-year-old daughter, Darrell Williams, stated he fought for custody of his daughter, Aaliyah Brown, in which eventually he was granted full custody. However, he never obtained physical custody of his daughter because in 2019, his 10-year-old daughter, Aaliyah

0: Brown was reported missing.
1: All right. Well, so from the heels of that video to now, Alisha Brown taken into custody over outstanding kidnapping warrant. Officials or police had to know what kind of vehicle she was in. There are a lot of unanswered questions right now as we're trying to figure out what is happening. She's being extradited to Maryland where the warrants were issued for her arrest. All right. Whoa. Lot to wrap your mind around. That is the Word on the Streets news. I am Miss Shanika. You guys can follow me at Miss Shanika and follow us at Streets Morning Takeover. And it's all being brought to you by Amy Witherite at 1-800-TRUCK-WRECK.

No, she thinks she me when she driving the sport. Real over everything, I'm enforced. Lit up the city when I got a torch. I went and got it, I didn't have a choice. I'm from the dirty, we took the north. Step on the second, show no remorse. Straight in the streets when I jump out the porch. Yeah.

0: It's about that time for the Love Doc Jock.
1: Help me help you help
2: okay.
1: me.
2: Okay, come on. What's your problem?
0: And this guy will either help or hinder your relationship.
3: Who do I think I am? Why I tell people that?
0: Either way, he's a man for the job. It's Young Jock and the Streets Morning Takeover.
2: That's right. You heard what the man said. Right now, it's time for this good relationship advice. Now, Miss Shanika, we're going to go to our DMs. We got somebody who just dropped a letter in our DMs. And let's see how we can help these people out this morning here.
4: Okay. Dear Love Doc Jock.
2: Yep.
4: I got a wild one for you. This is Quentin. I'm from a little small town, country town out here in Alabama near Huntsville. So I decided we weren't in agreement on going to the next level.
2: Mm-hmm.
4: A year after dating, a woman texted my girl and told her that we were done. I changed my number and moved to another state. I moved to Atlanta. Yeah, Atlanta, Georgia. 3.5 hours away. So I guess I didn't move that far enough. You know, the girl followed me, found me, pulled up on me at a spot out here. No cap, Jack. I feel like if she's willing to do all that, I might as well take her back because she's fighting for what she wants.
2: Okay.
4: What do you think, cuz?
2: Let me tell you what I think. You got to figure out the reason you left. She didn't leave you. You left her. Something wasn't clicking with you. That means there was some measures and some counters that was just not lining up for what you deem as being worthy to commit to the next level from what you said. Now, she's willing to pack up and come follow you. Does she pack up and come follow you and bring whatever it is that made you walk away? Because that's going to be the biggest question. I think communication is key. You know, you're going to have to set some boundaries because if it was things that she was doing that made you leave in the first place, how can it be guaranteed that those same practices, ideals, or whatever you want to call them, don't reoccur? Because she can move. I mean, I've walked away from a problem, and a problem follow you again. You know, think about it. When you get funky, you take a shower. And after a while, you get funky again. That means that the problem can come back. So you got to ask yourself, is it worth your time? I know it was a simple analogy, but I'm saying you walked away from a problem. You got the hell on from a problem. The problem followed you. Now, because the problem was willing to follow you 3.5 hours away, that doesn't mean the problem doesn't still exist. The problem just likes being attached to you.

0: The host.
1: So you gotta just, you know, you gotta communicate that. You're gonna have to set some boundaries. You can't, you know, you can't have those quote unquote reoccurring problems in order for this to work. All right? It's real simple, man. You know, I hate you going through that. Hope everything works out for you. Hope you can find some type of resolve from my advice. All right, that's the Love Doc Jock. Now, if you got a small business and you'd like to be spotlighted, please feel free to call us at 1-844-YUNGJOC. That's 1-844-986-4562. Cause this is what we do. You know what I'm saying?
2: Yeah.
1: You know, we want our listeners. We have over 1.5 million listeners every morning, every weekday.
2: Yes.
1: So what we're going to do is extend our platform to you, small businesses,
2: entrepreneurs.
1: Yes. So you can let the people know what's going on.
2: Yes. Right?
1: So y'all make sure y'all stick around. It's going to be a lit morning. Keep it locked.
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5: Carmelo Anthony asked for a new trial. Last month, Anthony was convicted of murder in the death of Austin Metcalf and sentenced to 35 years in prison. Today, Anthony's attorneys filed a motion to hold a new trial and asked for the judge overseeing the case to recuse himself. Since being sentenced, Anthony has hired a new legal team for the appeals process.
0: Now, we will give you more updates and more details to come.
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1: Young Jock and the Streets Morning Takeover. If you got a dilemma, they got a dilemma, which means we got a dilemma. It's The Date Dilemma. Who's on the line this morning?
2: Tanya.
1: Hey, how you doing?
2: I'm good. How are you?
1: How can we help you, sweetheart? I'm good. Thank you. How can we help you?
2: Okay, so I have a little dilemma. I have a boyfriend. His name is Jeffrey, and he's mad at me because I bailed my ex out.
1: You bailed your ex out.
3: What?
2: Okay, listen. Me and my ex were together previously for like 2 years.
1: Okay.
2: You know, real committed relationship. And we didn't really end off on bad terms. We just weren't fit for each other anymore.
1: Okay.
2: So we just left off. You know, we were always there for each other, always good friends in our relationship and after. And me and Jeffrey have been together for like 6 months now. And we've never had any problems. I've never done anything to make him feel like he can't trust me. And now I can't even get a word from him because of this.
1: How much money did this cost you to bail your ex out?
2: It only cost $5,000.
1: Only?
2: Only.
1: When was the last time you did something like that big for your man?
2: Well, I mean, I do my big one for my man every time. He be staying with me. Like, he lives with me. I cook for him. I very much do wife things for him.
1: Wait. He lives with you or y'all live together?
2: He lives with me.
1: With you. Okay. Would you have been comfortable knowing that he has shelled out $5,000 to his ex for whatever the situational circumstances are?
2: I mean, if his ex paid his rent, yeah. I would definitely understand. My ex, one time when I was real low on rent, my ex helped me out when he couldn't. Like I said, me and my ex's friends, we're adults at this point, so I don't feel any need, you know, to question him about any friendship that he has with a woman, you know, because I feel like you should be able to keep it appropriate.
1: I mean, if that's your true stance on it and you don't have an issue with it, then, you know, okay. Because I ain't going to lie to you. If my wife came and told me, and of course, y'all not married, but when she was this, my fiance or my girl, she came and told me that she done gave some man that she used to date, some man that used to put that pop stick on her. She done gave him $5,000.
3: What?
1: We got a serious issue.
3: Real serious.
1: So what you want us to do today, baby girl? I just want to know. I want
2: y'all to reach out to him. I'm trying to get my man back.
1: Okay. We just going to get you. What's your man name?
2: Jeffrey.
1: All right. We're going to try to see how this work out. I mean, you know.
3: In a perfect world, it will.
1: Yeah, it definitely will. So what's your name one more time before I get your man on the phone?
2: Tanya.
1: Mm-hmm. Tanya Jeffrey. Okay. Put your phone on mute. We'll cue you in when it's time, okay?
2: Okay.
1: All right.

0: sound like a paymaster to me.
1: Oh.
0: She sound like she break bread. You know what I'm saying? Oh, he get his big one every time she spending money. Man. And he don't like it. Because it probably wasn't even hard. It's probably her nature. I'm not even saying nothing wrong with her or it, but it's probably her nature to do for a man. You know what I'm saying?
1: Or she just been with the ex too, and I don't know why she would be calling back though, trying to clean face. Let's see.
2: Yeah. Go ahead and put that up. All right. Hello?
0: Good morning. Am I speaking with Jeffrey, please?
2: Yeah, speaking.
0: Jeffrey, how you doing, brother?
2: Hey, man, I'm doing good. Who's this, though?
0: Look here, you on the phone with Young Jock, Miss Shanika, shout out with Young Jock in the Streets Morning Takeover, a nationally syndicated morning show.
1: Yep.
0: We have a segment on our show, Jeffrey, name. It's called The Date Dilemma. Wanted to know if I could speak with you for a few minutes.
2: Well, you sure you got the right one? I ain't been on no dates lately.
0: Oh, we got the right one. You, mm-hmm. You see, the thing is, you ain't been on no dates lately. That's the issue, brother.
1: Yeah.
2: All right, what's going on, man? What can I do for y'all?
1: Are you familiar with release dates?
2: Release, like, you talking about, like, album release dates? Like, Young Jock dropping an album type release date, though? What we talking about?
1: Oh, my brother get out tomorrow, release date.
2: Oh, I know what this is about.
1: Yeah.
2: All right, yeah, what's going on, man? Yeah, I'm familiar, I guess.
0: What's your girlfriend name? What's your lady name you're dating right now?
2: T, this is Tanya.
0: Tanya.
2: Yeah, man, yeah.
0: She basically told us what happened with you guys, man. She said that she did something for her ex, you didn't like it, and you kind of been out since.
2: Right.
0: Explain us what happened, because she told her side. We want to hear from your side. What did you feel about this situation?
2: All right, man. So long story short, my girl, you know, my girl T, she's a great woman, you know. She take care of people, you know, take care of family, she take care of me, you know, we take care of each other. And apparently she likes to take care of people that should be long gone out of her life anyway. Her ex was in jail for some apparent reason. I didn't even, you know, stick around to get the full story because I was so heated I had to get up out of there. She went ahead and spent like $4,000, $5,000 or something to get this man out of jail. And I'm thinking to myself, like, first of all, she didn't come to me about it. You know, she's trying to make it seem like it's a, you know, not a big deal. And it's not that I don't trust her. I don't trust the dude because I know how dudes operate. She already going behind my back to do this. Ain't no telling what could have happened.
0: Nah, definitely. Because if she's doing that without your consent or your knowledge, then I mean, it's real conversations going on when you're not, you know what I'm saying? Because I mean, that means he had to contact her. Matter of fact, man, we ain't going to even help prolong this, man. She on the phone. Baby girl, where you at?
3: Hello.
0: Okay.
3: First off, I just want to say, why do I need your permission to facilitate my money?
2: It's not our money. Wait. Before you come with that energy, it's not even permission. It's just the fact that we stay together. We trying to, you know, build something together. It's only been 6 months, but at the same time, if it's something that's going to affect our relationship, I feel like you should at least have the common decency to at least let me know what happened after y'all left.
1: Whoa, that was a long pause.
0: That's a long pause.
1: What happened after y'all left?
3: We got lunch, but he just got out of jail.
1: Whoa.
3: It wasn't like no sit down. We had Benihana's, you know.
0: Nah, he didn't have to be all that.
3: It was like Chipotle.
0: It don't have to be like that. When you just drop 5 bands to get that man out of jail, and that means you put your name on the list, because for you to bond him out, that means you're actually responsible for him.
1: Yeah, so if he don't go to jail, you responsible for the bond.
3: I understand now, like, where y'all are coming from, but it's more so the fact that he's making it seem like it's like a trust thing.
0: See, this way you, this way,
4: get him
0: this
4: out
0: way,
4: of jail meal.
0: Yeah, this way is bullshit. Because it took time for you to go
1: do the bond.
0: To do the bond. That's not just a you do it and it's done. And you have to be there when that person is processed out.
1: Exactly. So you were sitting there waiting on him to come out.
0: Yeah, that take time, baby.
1: And you were the first thing he saw.
2: And I know whenever a dude get out of jail, he wanna hug her real tight.
1: Touch some.
0: And then you
4: wait, hold on.
2: I know how this goes. I know how it goes.
4: I done bonded people out of jail and they made their way home.
1: And they ain't trying to grab no booty or nothing like
3: that. Thank you.
4: Made their way home. You can pay the bond and you can leave. The people will be released.
0: That's a lie.
4: In Clayton County?
1: No. But she picked him up.
4: In Clayton County,
1: she picked him up and went to eat.
0: And took him to eat.
4: Oh.
3: We did not go. We got Chipotle. It's not like he was locked up.
0: I don't give a damn. I don't give a damn. I wouldn't give a damn if you stopped him by a fish fry.
1: Young man.
3: There's definitely love there. We're friends. Like I said, we didn't end up on no bad blood. We did not. But again, we have not been together for like a year.
4: Girl, you better bail your man out of jail.
3: I did something nice for a friend because this same friend has been there for me in times of need. You would do it for one of your homeboys.
2: But so I'm now, not. So I ain't now. Never took no penis from my homeboy.
1: Ooh,
2: you used to get
0: that
2: man.
0: Hey, man. I just.
1: He ain't took no what?
0: I'm going to go to this part of this. I just want to know, are you.
1: Wow.
0: You taking a bat, bro?
1: Yes or no?
2: I'm going to say it's a hell no for me, man. I can't do it. I can't do it.
0: On behalf of 1-800-INJURED-THE-BETHUNE Law Firm, y'all not going to get this $100, and you ain't got to worry about her going.

0: and bonding out no more. Her ex is behind your back, my boy.
1: Hey, young lady, good luck between you and your ex.
2: Yeah, I might just go see how that works out, provider.
3: Oh, don't. Ooh, you say you're going to see how that work out.
4: Yeah, go find out.
0: That ain't right. Hey, man, to our listeners, 1-844-YUNG-JLC. 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
6: I'm News 12's Chef Chaffin for Power 94 with the forecast from around our place here in the Tennessee Valley. Partly sunny, hot and hazy. Heat index level around 97 to 98. Overnight tonight, we'll see mainly clear conditions. Lows in the lower 70s. More of the same for tomorrow. Partly sunny, maybe a scattered storm late, and a high of 92. 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This is the place for local weather.
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0: 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Wake up. It's Young Jack in the Streets Morning Takeover.

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1: That's right. This morning, this particular day dilemma is going to be called Play in My Face if you choose to. That's right. Tanya calling, looking for a man, Jeffrey. Jeffrey, like, look here, man. I done found out, Tanya done bonded out her ex. Put $5,000 to bond him out. And she even opens up in the midst that she even went to lunch after she bonded the man out to make sure his headspace was in a good place. Yeah, nah. Nah, it ain't happening. I'm not even mad at you, homie, but it is what it is. We're going to these phone lines straight to him. Young Jock in the Streets Morning Takeover. What's your thoughts on this date dilemma?
2: Man, she was already, she been talking to that dude the whole time he was in jail and all of that. Like, no, she like taking care of folks. And then the other dude that she was with, she said they had only been, he said they had only been together for 6 months. All bad.
3: She was wrong. You gotta have a real hard conversation about something like that before you make a move like that. I understand that's the ex and you win and you doing all the providing, but hey, just run that by somebody and see how and get the temperature before you make that step, before you do something like that.
4: They had more than just lunch when she picked that boy up while she talking about she about to double back. You been double back, Tanya. Jeffrey did the best thing by leaving her.
5: I want to say, I'm not gonna lie. That don't sit right with me. I'm not saying you can't do what you want to do with your money, but bailing your ex out is a little bit too involved for me. She needed to set boundaries. I don't care what it is. You already in a relationship. Why would you go bail your man out, ex-man out, without talking to your man about it? Period.
1: Young Jack in the Streets Morning Takeover. Talk about this date dilemma.
6: Hey, what's happening, man? Hey, I'm laughing like hell this morning, man. People are crazy. I don't blame old boy, because if I'd have found out my old lady would have spent $5,000 to bail another dude out of jail, I'd have been mad too. I'd have been like Brandon Mike, the best with principal going on around there. You know what I'm saying?
1: Yeah, because you wouldn't even feel good if she got the money back. It's just like, I don't even, why you even having any exchange with this man?
6: Yeah, that's wild, man. Say, there wasn't no discussion about it. Tell me about it. If you spend $5,000 to get him out here, you might spend $10,000 to get locked up again. And I couldn't have my girl putting herself in a position like that. And I don't blame him for all the lip her
1: too. Talk about this day dilemma.
7: Man, I think old boy saved himself, man, because at the end, the truth came out with old girl, man. Like, it's such a double standard when it comes to relationships, because I go pick a girl up from jail. I go have lunch with her. Knowing I got old lady, come on, man. You know, that would have been in our relationship, right? Even if we wouldn't have done nothing. It's just a double standard, man.
8: Oh, don't worry. We got more. Plenty more.
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0: Say what's happening, man. The King in here, T.I.P. Letting you know every day we listen to the Bed-Down Morning Show. Gotta stay tapped in to the number one morning show in the city. It's Young Jock in the Street Morning Takeover. Everybody listen to Young Jock in the Street Morning Takeover. You dig?
1: It's a beautiful day, man. It's Wednesday, hump day, man. I hope that you, find wherever you're trying to go the most easiest way possible. I ask if you're trying to make $1 million a day, you get there faster than you've ever gotten there. You know what I'm talking about? We finna get up out of here, man. Shouts out to anybody celebrating a birthday today, man.
2: So many special people are celebrating a birthday this week. Big happy birthday shout out to my big cousin, Cedric King. Big happy birthday shout out to my girl, Red. Hey, Red girl, happy birthday.
3: Hey, Red.
2: Wife.
1: Oh,
2: yes,
1: yeah. What's
2: happy
1: up, Red?
2: Birthday, girl. And the one and only, Portia Bruner, who celebrated her 53rd birthday the other day. Love you and thank you for everything.
1: For sure. And I just want to say thank you. I want to send a special shout out to your edges because they never left us. I appreciate them always being around.
3: Oh, she always had edges. And before we got out of here, man, I want to ask y'all, please pray for my enemies and I pray for yours.
1: That is, man. We'll catch y'all on the next go round.
2: Praying for your enemies.
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2: Tell the people,

Kevin 94 WJTT. I, Ashley Nicole, here hanging out to you on this hump day Wednesday, halfway through the work week. Give yourself a round of applause, okay? I don't know. Once you have a good long weekend, when you come back to work, you be like, I'm just here so I can get my paycheck and go home. But look, we halfway through the work week, and coming up, of course, I got some details. There is some free haircuts that's going to be happening this afternoon, so I got to tell you where you and your kids can go to get those done at. Mommy's gone away, got some Jeremiah along with Coi Leray. And if you got a request or a birthday shout-out, I know it's cancer season. Call me up, 423-642-WJCT. Good morning. That's right.

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6: I'm News 12's Chef Chaffin for Power 94 with the forecast from around our place here in the Tennessee Valley. Partly sunny, hot and hazy. Heat index level around 97 to 98. Overnight tonight, we'll see mainly clear conditions. Lows in the lower 70s. More of the same for tomorrow. Partly sunny, maybe a scattered storm late, and a high of 92. 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This is the place for local weather.
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0: flagship for hip-hop and R&B, Power 94 at WJTT. Ash Nicole here, hanging out with you on a midday while you at work, or you just got the day off. If you do, I am jealous of you. I'm not going to lie to you. And since you got the day off, hopefully, you can head over to the North Tech Community Center, because the barber schoolers are going to be doing free community haircuts from 2:30 all the way up to 6 o'clock this afternoon. So, yes, this will be happening over at North Tech Community Center. And the best part is, it is completely free. Yes. So make sure you go take the young men over to go get their haircuts. It's going to be free, and also it's just giving back to the community. So go ahead and take advantage of that, because they'll be doing it every Wednesday till the end of the month over at North Chat Community Center. 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On the way, we about to spend that with Young Miami less than 3 minutes. So keep it right here on Power. I know that's right.
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1: 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Ashton and Cole here hanging out with you on this hump day Wednesday. Now, coming up, you know, I got you what's going on in entertainment news. You know, we got to talk a little bit about Love Island and the WNBA. So all of that, plus some more music on the way from Kehlani, Usher with Shoulda Never, and also got a throwback from Lil' Kim, No Time, up next right here on Pavin.
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1: I got no time for fake ones. Just sip some Cristal with these real ones. From east to west coast, spread love, son. And while you keep talking, wish we count bank funds. I got no time for fake ones. Just sip some Cristal with these real ones. From east to west coast, spread love, son.

You know what station for hip-hop and R&B? Pepper 94 WJTT. Ashley Nicole here hanging out with you in the midday. Now, don't forget, it's going to be some community events happening, especially for back to school. Now, Hamilton County Schools have just announced that they're going to be having their big back to school bash. That's going to be happening August 1st at 10 a.m. I can't even believe that we're talking about back to school already. I feel like the kids just got out. Now, this is going to be happening over at the Tennessee River Park. They're going to have haircuts, therapy pets, along with the Chattanooga Football Club is going to be out there as well. Face painting, school supplies. They're going to have some food trucks out there. So make sure you go out. It's going to be a good time. And, of course, you get all this information when you check out our community calendar on Pepper94.com. I know that.

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7: I'm News 12's Jeff Chapin for Power 94 with the forecast from around our place here in the Tennessee Valley. Partly sunny, hot and hazy. Heat index level around 97 to 98. Overnight tonight, we'll see mainly clear conditions. Lows in the lower 70s. More of the same for tomorrow. Partly sunny, maybe a scattered storm late, and a high of 90.

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0: 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Somebody tell them people Mr. Hem is here.
1: Whoa, whoa, whoa, whoa, whoa, whoa.
0: Mr. Hem is here.
1: Whoa, whoa, whoa, whoa, whoa, whoa.
0: Mr. Hem.
2: No, I usually don't agree with Tristan Thompson anytime he tries to give out advice. You know, that is Khloe Kardashian's baby daddy. Well, he was on the Shannon Sharp podcast and he said, look, the best thing for Tristan to do right now, okay, is just to be quiet. And I'm not going to lie to you, okay? He was basically saying that Klay Thompson just needs to be quiet. Don't say nothing about Meg, because if you say anything, sir, you were just going to feed the beast and it's going to make it a lot worse for you. I'm not going to lie, the man did give good advice for once. Coming up, I got new Chris Brown and I got new Meg Thee Stallion up next right here on Power.
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0: The way that this song had the kids in the chokehold back in the day, Lil Nas X, Old Town Road, right here on Power 94 at WJTT. Hanging out with Ash and Nicole here in the midday. Now, coming up, of course, it's our lunch break. So, if you got a song request, you got a birthday shout out, call me up, 423-642-WJTT.
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2: 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Like, ain't even

0: They trying to get you through another work day a little bit closer to the weekend to sit back, relax, get your mind together. And of course, I got some midday motivation for you. You know that season that you've been praying on? You know you've been begging God for that breakthrough, for a new job, for that new home? You know, just anything. It's coming. It is. You just got to keep the faith, okay? Whatever it is that you've been waiting on, if you've been sitting in the waiting room, it's not going to be that much longer. I just feel it for you. I do. Coming up, Mommy's Gotta Wait. I got Chris Brown. I got some Sweetie, new Drake. Matter of fact, Drake got a lot of songs in rotation today. If you want to hear something else or you want to add something in, call me up, 423-612-WJTT.
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4: I'm News 12's Chef Chapin for Power 94 with the forecast from around our place here in the Tennessee Valley. Partly sunny, hot and hazy. Heat index level around 97 to 98. Overnight tonight, we'll see mainly clear conditions. Lows in the lower 70s. More of the same for tomorrow. Partly sunny, maybe a scattered storm late, and a high of 92. 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This is the place for local weather.
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0: sunny, maybe a scattered storm late, and a high of 92. 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

JPP, Ash and Nicolia hanging out with you in the midday. Now, don't forget, okay, it's going to be a back-to-school bash happening in August. And also over at North Chat Community Center today, they're going to be giving out free haircuts. So get all the information on

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1: 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Ice.

0: haircuts are going to be taking place. I'll give you details on that. On the way, got Coi Leray, got Young Miami, and I got throwback from my girl Cardi B up next right here on Power.
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3: I haven't watched Love Island. You know why? Because I ain't got nobody to watch it with. If you're and you're watching Love Island solo, you might be bisexual.
2: That was funny. I'm a mature, married man. I'm settled in my life. I'm not on an island putting my tongue in different women's mouths on a TV show.
4: 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No. Like, it's really...
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0: I'm News 12's Chef Chaffin for Power 94 with the forecast from around our place here in the Tennessee Valley. Partly sunny, hot 10, hazy. Heat index level around 97 to 98. Overnight tonight, we'll see mainly clear conditions. Lows in the lower 70s. More of the same for tomorrow. Partly sunny, maybe a scattered storm late, and a high of 92. 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This is the place for local weather.
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0: But Chris Brown said, look, if you came here with your man, do not come up on this stage. He said, I'm not trying to fight nobody after the show, and I'm not even trying to go back to jail, okay? I'm glad that Chris knows that, because he is in a couple of lawsuits going on right now. That's a smart decision that he could do.
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0: JTT, Ash Nicole here in the midday. Coming up next, I got New Yay with Lauryn Hill. I can't wait right here on Power.
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0: Mr. Hem is here.
1: Whoa, whoa, whoa, whoa, whoa, whoa.
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0: 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I got some Ray Sherman along with New French Montana. 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
4: I'm News 12's Chef Chapin for Power 94 with the forecast from around our place here in the Tennessee Valley. Partly sunny, hot 10, hazy. Heat index level around 97 to 98. Overnight tonight, we'll see mainly clear conditions. Lows in the lower 70s. More of the same for tomorrow. Partly sunny, maybe a scattered storm late, and a high of 92. 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This is the place for local weather.
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5: Want to know, what color is a polar bear's skin? 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

0: 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Ash Nicole here, wrapping it up for me on this hump day Wednesday. Now, don't forget, okay, over at North Tech Community Center, they are doing free haircuts for the kids. So all you got to do is pull up. You don't even need an appointment. But that's not me saying to wait till the last minute to try to go over there. They are going to stop doing the haircuts around 6 o'clock, but they are free. So just pull up with your kids, you know, go get you a haircut. And if you want to tip the barbers, do that. I'm not trying to be in your business, but maybe slide them a little $5 or $10 real quick. Coming up, though, is going to be the traffic jam. So they're going to take you home this afternoon. And as always, you know, I love you. Be safe out here in these streets. And I will talk to you later. I know that's
1: right. Brand new
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10: 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Streets raised me. 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

0: 4WM JTT. It's your girl, sign up, K.
1: It's busy.
0: Okay, okay. How you feeling today?
1: Terrible.
0: Why?
1: You.
0: Okay. Happy Wednesday, y'all. Happy hump day, Chattanooga.
1: I am happy that it's hump day, though.
0: You know what I'm over? I am over the weather, the forecast. It be saying it's going to rain. It'll be raining for one little hour.
1: You know what you should do then?
0: What?
1: You should get under the weather. And
0: and what? Like, I'm not know. Already outside. I'm not under the weather
1: know.
0: Outside.
1: I really don't
0: what
1: know.
0: What kind of joke was that?
1: I don't know. I don't know where I was going with it.
0: Well, hopefully you guys having a wonderful day. We're about to have a good old time. We got some decent stuff ahead.
1: Do we now?

Let's get the party started. See you at the bar, you was hardly talking. That's when I knew that your heart was scarring. Friends to lovers need a part to star in. Like, wait, babe, let me ask your pardon.

0: Girl, you a 10, girl, you a 10, girl, you a 10.
1: Yeah, man.
0: Girl, you
1: come
0: a 10, girl, you a 10, girl, you a 10.
1: It used to be down my knees. That's it. Yeah.

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I hate when they act throw it off. That boy wanna crash and it's down a one way. But I'm from that dirty south for real. We'll set the off on a Monday. Bubba said it was off on a Wednesday. I told my dog that he more like a brother to me, but I still pull a melee if he go against me. White boy, my name ain't Josh, but I keep a Drake in case they try to get me. And I call a burner the Hula Hoop boys, cause they like to spin around so they dizzy. 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

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I'm from Georgia, deep down south. We grew up on Jeezy and Gucci Man. As my uncle would say on Gucci Man, we grew up on Friday and Poodle Tang. Used to eat on them oodles and noodle things. 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

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I talked to some people that told me he probably could blow. 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I fought

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1: It's Beezy.
0: All right, we got birthdays and national days. Let's get into it.
1: Do we now?
0: Mm-hmm.
1: Yes, we do. Because your boy Beezy's Johnny on the spot.
0: Mm-hmm.
1: Because the birthdays for today.
0: Mm-hmm.
1: Don't be laughing at me. The birthdays for today, we got Jaden Smith.
0: Okay.
1: We also got Mr. Kevin Bacon.
0: Mm-hmm.
1: And then we also have Lance Gross.
0: The actor.
1: Yes.
0: Mm-hmm.
1: And then as far as your national days today, it is National Freezer Pop Day, National Cucumber Salad, National Raspberry Day, and National Chocolate with Almonds.
0: Okay, we can have a little cucumber salad with some raspberries in it and then afterwards eat the chocolate covered.
1: I know your toilet gonna hate you. I just know it. But yes, that is all we got for our national days today.
0: At least a combination right there. Don't

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1: All right. Today is Wednesday, so we do special things on Wednesday, and we're going to tell you all about it coming up. It's your girl, Zion M.K.
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6: I'm News 12's Chef Chapin for Power 94 with the forecast from around our place here in the Tennessee Valley. Partly sunny, hot and hazy. Heat index level around 97 to 98. Overnight tonight, we'll see mainly clear conditions. Lows in the lower 70s. More of the same for tomorrow. Partly sunny, maybe a scattered storm late, and a high of 92. 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This is the place for local weather.
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1: It's BZ.
0: And it's Wednesday.
1: Yes, it is.
0: So that means?
1: That means we're going to be taking a look at power people making power moves.
0: Yep,
1: you
0: yep,
1: already
0: yep.
1: know. And taking a look at all the people in the city, business owners, normal people. Doesn't really matter.
0: So go ahead.
1: Hey, I do my thing. So, yeah, we're going to take a look at all those people. And we're going to make sure that we're shouting out all those people that we see that are doing good. So you could be street flavor artist. You could be a business owner here in the city. You could be somebody on social media. Because I did just post something and I got a lot of good traction on it. So, you know, I appreciate that. And also, I did see those people rocking with Shy yesterday. And they were posting about it. So, I love that. I might have to try to find that. See if I can't shout y'all out later.
0: Okay. So, we got that coming up today. It's your girl, Zainab K.
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0: 594 WJTT, it's your girl, Zynab K.
1: It's Beezy.
0: And coming up,
1: we have a chance for you to win $1 million.
0: Don't do that. The phone line's about to go crazy.
1: Yeah, no, we don't have that. I'm sorry.
0: We're fresh out. Give me some. How are we giving away money?
1: Because you don't do your job. But yes, coming up in the 4 o'clock hour, we're going to have Zai entertain us by doing her job and doing the entertainment news. And they're also going to get your first look at sports with Nick with the stats.
0: Mm-hmm.
1: And then you are also going to get a chance to get a check on the roads with the Chattanooga Traffic Network.
0: All right, all that coming up. It's your girl, Zynab K.
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0: 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It's your boy Beezy.
1: And it's your girl Zion of K.
0: Right here in the afternoon. And Zai is finally, and I do mean finally, going to do her job and entertain us. So Zynup, you have the floor.
1: All right, we begin with Jay-Z, okay? He's hitting the stage this weekend with three shows celebrating the 30th anniversary of Reasonable Doubt and the 25th anniversary of The Blueprint. I remember when The Blueprint came out.
0: Blueprint was freaking baller.
1: Gone versus shoulders off.
0: Y'all can't see it, but I'm brushing my shoulders off.
1: Tickets were high as heck, though, as you can imagine, and sold quickly, and people were reselling, of course, but I found some on Ticketmaster that were kind of cheap. So I see for Friday, if anybody plans on going, okay, it's going to be at Yankee Stadium. I'm just putting a bug in your ear, okay? So if anybody's planning on going Friday, this Friday, the lowest ticket is $189. $189, yes. And then for Sunday, the cheapest ticket is $234. Yes. This is on Ticketmaster. If you're thinking about going last minute, go ahead and get your tickets right now today, because it might change a little later and it might change tomorrow.
0: Right.
1: So yeah.
0: Or in 5 minutes.
1: Okay. Go ahead and check that out. And then, of course, we got Streamer University. Returning to streaming consistently with Streamer University. The class of 2026 includes 120 students. Not sure if that's more than it was last year, but these students this class of 2026 consists of popular and both beginner streamers.
0: I love that.
1: Now, some people were like, some of the popular ones really didn't need to be on there. Like,
0: no.
1: They thought that the purpose of Streamer University was to teach up and coming streamers how to get on that level. But then I seen a comment that said, well, if on the popular streamers' streams, they see the less popular streamers and they like their personality, they get to kind of know them through somebody else's streams, then that will in return build their own platform.
0: I mean, yes, and
1: so that's the plus that they were saying.
0: And no, at the same time.

0: to me, but yes.
1: Okay. But some of the names that Kaisen Ange brought on is Lizzo.
0: Yep.
1: She's going to be a professor. T-Pain, he's a club director.
0: Yes, he is.
1: Sky Jackson is on there. I've seen Queen Naija. She's going to be a student. Jordan Lucas, which I'm so proud because she's been doing her thing. I'm happy about that. So you guys check that out on their Stream University. And then we also have J. Cole. He has a print magazine.
0: Oh.
1: It's called The Fall Off.
0: I need to buy it.
1: Yep. So stepped away from the mic and he is now writing.
0: Nice.
1: Some magazines, his own magazines. And it features interviews from his artists, J.I.D., Glorilla, as well as Larry Jones.
0: My boy, plus Jid more. And Larry. Oh my gosh.
1: Okay, that's how you say Jid? Jid. Not J.I.D.?
0: Jid.
1: Okay. It's 144 pages. Very interesting. So go ahead and check that out right now. The Fall Off. J. Cole's print magazine. Right now, though, that wraps up Yo Entertainment News, and we're going to get our first look at traffic with the Chattanooga Traffic Network. It's your girl, Zana K.
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3: Partly sunny skies, 75 degrees. Taking a final check-in on traffic. Still seeing congestion 24 westbound there through the ridge cut, as well as 153 southbound alongside Northgate Mall, Amnicola Highway at DuPont Parkway, and East Brainerd Road approaching 75. Authorities also remain on the scene of an earlier accident, Highway 58 near Monger Lane. In the Tennessee American Water Traffic Center, I'm Gary Poole.
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10: I'm News 12's Jeff Chaffin for Power 94 with the forecast from around our place here in the Tennessee Valley. Partly sunny, hot 10, hazy. Heat index level around 97 to 98. Overnight tonight, we'll see mainly clear conditions. Lows in the lower 70s. More of the same for tomorrow. Partly sunny, maybe a scattered storm late, and a high of 92. 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This is the place for local weather.
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0: Put me any place on the map, cause I'm him. 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Make your word when you see it be the business. No cap, God am a witness. Success feel better, independent. 9-11 at the Valley Adelaide. Big Master P vibe, no limit. 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Somebody tell them people Mr. Hem is here.
1: Whoa, whoa, whoa, whoa, whoa, whoa.
0: Mr. Hem is here.
1: Whoa, whoa, whoa, whoa, whoa, whoa.
0: Mr.
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0: 94 WJTT. It's Nick with the Stats with your End of the Chat Sports Minute brought to you by Food City. Starting out in the MLB, the Braves on the road to play the Pirates tonight at 6:40. And in minor league baseball, the Lookouts on the road to play the Trash Pandas at 7:35. 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
2: Partly sunny skies, 75 degrees. Taking a final check-in on traffic. Still seeing congestion 24 westbound there through the Ridge Cut, as well as 153 southbound alongside Northgate Mall, Amicola Highway at DuPont Parkway, and East Brainerd Road approaching 75. Authorities also remain on the scene of an earlier accident, Highway 58 near Monger Lane. In the Tennessee American Water Traffic Center, I'm Gary Poole.
1: This has been your Power 94 traffic update from the Tennessee American Water Traffic Center.
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1: Oh my gosh, are you okay? It's busy.
0: I was speaking before the music.
1: Oh, brain's moving down. Too fast.
0: Anyways, y'all, about this time, you know what we about to do. Get ready for that mix with DJ Shy.
1: Okay, DJ Shy.
0: Yep, that's coming up. So get ready for that. Right now, though, we're going to get an update on these roads. Better
1: in
0: helping
1: the mix.
0: You to commute. And we're going to check in with the Chattanooga Traffic Network. 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
3: Our latest look outside shows congestion 24 westbound Moxon Bend to Germantown Road, as well as 24 eastbound West Side Drive to Market Street. Keep an eye out for delays in both locations there. There's also backup Highway 153 southbound and the 75 northbound junction. Keep an eye out for delays there too. Otherwise, right now, I-59 looks good. 75 north and southbound is moving smoothly, as is Highway 153 north and southbound. In the Chattanooga Traffic Center, I'm Nick Hughes.
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16: Y'all know what time it is. We got the top of that hour, baby. It's time for that Traffic Jam. We about to go up on the sideway. Let's ride out.
17: Yeah, looking like a trouble when I walk in the building. That mean I got something expensive. Know my friends, they killing. All these I'm killing. Nigga came from a dope dealer. Dirt bike four wheeler.
16: Y'all know the rules. 10 and 2.
17: And I might jet new to sailing. And I'm trying to grind up on a million. And I might kill it if I'm feeling. Yeah, damn right, I kill it if she get me.

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1: It's a party with me every
0: it's
1: time,
0: party,
1: baby.
0: It's a party.
1: I'm a walking vibe.
0: It's a party, it's a party, it's a party. Hey, it's a party, it's a party, it's a party. Hey,

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1: Make sure that you go follow him. I know he just said it at the end of his thing, but make sure that you do go follow him, DJ underscore CHI City. 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
1: Oh, are we now?
0: Yes, yes, yes, we are. So yeah, it's Wednesday.
1: Yes, it is. Also known as National Wednesday. Oh, also known as... No, I'm just playing. Go ahead.
0: Also known as what?
1: Also known as Power People Making Power Moves.
0: So, who you got this week? I heard you got somebody.
1: I do got somebody. Okay. And I've been talking about this all week up until today. So, to my understanding, this person... I'm a big supporter of this person. This person has, like... Their music played a big role in my life. It was like my pregame music when I used to play basketball. It was my like pregame music when I did baseball and stuff when I was younger. And I just found out yesterday that he sent us a song. And also, he is an avid listener to the radio station. So,
0: I'm about to.
1: I had to set the scene real quick. So, I got to give a big shout out to my boy Infestor.
0: Oh,

0: He know who he is. I was rocking with your music like when I was young.
1: Mm-hmm, mm-hmm.
0: You know, like I just love the concepts and just the music, just the sound. It was different. Mm-hmm, mm-hmm, it was different, mm-hmm. And I enjoy different. So, big shout out to Infestor. That's my power person making power moves.
1: Okay. Shout out to him. We'll have to get some of his music in though for sure.
0: Oh, absolutely.
1: And then I don't have nobody, so we just gonna go with
0: wow.
1: Your guy today. He's my guy too.
0: Okay, cool. I'm about to play you his song right now.
1: All right. While we do that, let's get an update on these roads with the Chattanooga Traffic Network. It's your girl, Zynab K.
0: It's Beezy.
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3: Early this look outside shows congestion 24 westbound Moxon Bend to Germantown Road and 24 eastbound West Side Drive to Cummings Highway. Keep an eye out for delays in both directions there. There's also backup Highway 153 southbound and the 75 northbound junction. Keep an eye out for delays there as well on your afternoon commute. In the Chattanooga Traffic Center, I'm Nick Hughes.
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7: I'm News 12's Chef Chaffin for Power 94 with the forecast from around our place here in the Tennessee Valley. Partly sunny, hot 10, hazy. Heat index level around 97 to 98. Overnight tonight, we'll see mainly clear conditions. Lows in the lower 70s. More of the same for tomorrow. Partly sunny, maybe a scattered storm late, and a high of 92. 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This is the place for local weather.
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That's just how I do the sauce and the spill. These

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1: She ain't even all that, like, ain't even like that. Ain't no mama.

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1: It's Beezy.
0: All right, all right. Now, I don't know if you guys remember, but we had a giveaway for Father's Day a couple weeks back, right?
2: Yes, we did.
0: Where we partnered up with Food City, and this was for
1: there was a lot of submissions.
0: Yes. This is for the $250 gift card for Food City for that giveaway, and we went through submissions. As Beezy said, we got a lot. And we finally picked a winner.
1: Oh, did we?
0: Yes, yes, yes. And we're going to give him a ring in just a few minutes. So we'll play that and let y'all hear it.
1: All right.
0: Yeah, yeah, yeah. So we're going to call him up. And hopefully he answers. Because if not, we're going to the next person. We are.
1: I know.
0: That's the reality of it. But yeah, we're going to play that back. So answer your phones, all right? Okay. For all those people who submitted and they know they submitted, make sure you are by your phone. I'm not playing. This is serious.
1: I see.
0: $250 is a lot.
1: Yeah.
0: All right. All right. But right now, let's get another update with the Chattanooga Traffic Network. It's your girl, Zion MK.
1: It's Beezy.
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4: Early this look outside shows congestion 24 westbound Mox and Bend to Germantown Road and 24 eastbound West Side Drive to Cummings Highway. Keep an eye out for delays in both directions there. There's also backup Highway 153 southbound and 75 northbound junction. Keep an eye out for delays there as well on your afternoon commute. In the Chattanooga Traffic Center, I'm Nick Hughes.
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That's when I knew that your heart was scarring. 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
3: 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We got the top of that hour, baby. It's time for that traffic jam. We about to go up on the Shyway. Let's ride out.
4: Yeah, looking like a trouble when I walk in the building. That mean I got something expensive. Know my friends, they killing. All these I'm killing. Nigga came from a dope dealing. Dirt bike four wheeling.
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0: Hi, Cornelius. It's your girl, Zana K from Power 94. How you doing?
1: All right. How are you?
0: I am well. I'm calling to tell you that you are the winner of our Father's Day giveaway.
1: Oh, okay.
0: Yes, you won $250 for our giveaway, and your sister actually nominated you.
1: Yeah, she told me that she entered me into something. I didn't think I was going to win anything. I didn't even know. until she posted it on Facebook or something like that.
2: I'm in the car right now. Yay!
0: Well, all right. We're going to go ahead and finalize this little giveaway right here. Congratulations. But before I let you go, tell me, who made you a winner?
1: Power 94 and Food City.
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4: Early this look outside shows congestion 24 westbound Moxon Bend to Germantown Road and 24 eastbound West Side Drive to Cummings Highway. Keep an eye out for delays in both directions there. There's also backup Highway 153 southbound and the 75 northbound junction. Keep an eye out for delays there as well on your afternoon commute. In the Chattanooga Traffic Center, I'm Nick Hughes.
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0: And we are now at the top of that 6 hour. 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So you could do this by heading over to our social media page at...
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0: All right, you guys, keep that in mind while you're scrolling over there anyhow. But right now, we're going to get back into the music. Of course, coming up, we've got that No Cap recap and more. So don't go nowhere. It's your girl, Zynab K.
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0: these hits be hitting. Here's another hip hop and R&B banger. 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
1: Yeah. That's how you feel? Yeah. Heartbreak Tay, right? Yeah. Exciting tour.

That's how I feel, right? Yeah. Twice, hey, right? Let me talk to you.

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1: It's your boy C Beezy.
0: Man, Beezy, sometimes I be so confused about where I want to go just to have a good drink. Do you know of any places?
1: Absolutely, I do. This is what you need to do if you're just like Zine of K here. You need to make sure that you are going to our friends over at the ChattanoogaPulse.com. You want to know why that is,
0: Why is that?
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0: That's true, especially y'all who lived here for a long time, or the people who are from here, because there are businesses popping up. I keep saying it, they're popping up every day, literally.
1: They really are legit though.
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3: Early this look outside shows congestion 24 westbound Moxon Bend to Germantown Road and 24 eastbound West Side Drive to Cummings Highway. Keep an eye out for delays in both directions there. There's also backup Highway 153 southbound and the 75 northbound junction. Keep an eye out for delays there as well on your afternoon commute. In the Chattanooga Traffic Center, I'm Nick Hughes. 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
7: I'm News 12's Jeff Chaffin for Power 94 with the forecast from around our place here in the Tennessee Valley. Partly sunny, hot 10, hazy. Heat index level around 97 to 98. Overnight tonight, we'll see mainly clear conditions. Lows in the lower 70s. More of the same for tomorrow. Partly sunny, maybe a scattered storm late, and a high of 92. 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This is the place for local weather.
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2: It's BZ.
1: And it's time for that No Cap Recap.
2: Okay. You want me to do it?
1: Who else gonna do it? Casper?
2: Yeah, he's a friendly ghost,
1: let
2: you know.
1: Let me call him up.
2: Go ahead, Dan, call him up. Mm-hmm. So for our birthdays for today, we had Jaden Smith, we had Kevin Bacon, and we also had Lance Goss. And then for our national days, it was National Freezer Pop Day, National Cucumber Salad Day, National Raspberry Day, and National Chocolate with Almonds Day.
1: Okay. I'm going to have to go pick me up some of that chocolate.
2: You don't need it.
1: You don't know what I need.
2: Yeah, I do.
1: For the entertainment, we have Jay-Z hitting the stage this weekend with three shows celebrating the 30th anniversary of Reasonable Doubt and the 25th anniversary of The Blueprint. Now, tickets were high initially, as you can imagine, but for his shows, this will be at Yankee Stadium, by the way. The cheapest I found for Friday is $189, and for Sunday, it's $234. So if you are thinking about going last minute, go ahead, get your tickets now. This was all on Ticketmaster. And then next, we had Streamer University, Kai Cenat, returning consistently with this to the internet. The class of 2026 includes 120 students, both popular and beginner, as well as some of our favorite celebs like T-Pain, Queen Naija, and Lizzo, as well as Sky Jackson, will all be participating in this year's Streamer University. So we'll be on the lookout for that when it debuts. And then last but not least, we got J. Cole. He launches a magazine. It's the Fall Off magazine. It's a 144-page publication. It includes interviews from artists like Jid, Glorilla, and Larry June. The magazine's editor, Boonso Thompson, says his aim was to deploy storytelling and the humanization of star power to educate the world on how the craftsman and innovation behind hip-hop came to be and is right now. And before we wrap this thing on up, we want to give a shout out to our winner for our Father's Day giveaway. Shout out to Cornelius. And you guys, make sure you stay tuned, because we're always giving out things, we're always doing something special, and we don't want you to miss out.
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1: It's Beezy.
0: Batman.
1: Yeah, I'm Batman.
0: All right, you guys, it's a wrap for us right now, so you know what's happening.
1: Yeah.
0: We got Me Can You Speak Up next, followed by an appear of the Nubian guy.
1: Ooh, we can't wait for that, but I am sad to leave.
0: Why?
1: Because I wanted to stay up in her, you know, hang out with the people.
0: You could say.
1: Been having a whole lot of fun. Nah, I don't think the boss will be.
0: But let me tell you, I'm going to get up out.
1: That's fine. You don't want no extra money.
0: It don't work that way.
1: Yeah, it don't, but I mean, that's the very reason why I'm like,
0: unless you know something I don't know. You know something I don't know?
1: I don't.
0: Okay.
1: Don't that's why I was saying, like, I would say, but like,
0: don't gatekeep.
1: You know what? Sign off.
0: No. All right, you guys. We'll be back tomorrow, same time, same place. Have yourself a wonderful evening. It's your girl, Zion K.
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1: Some places, rumors run deep. 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

JTT, you already know it's your girl. It's Meek in your speaker. Stepping into your 7 o'clock hour. You know we finna get litty in the city. I got the hottest hip-hop and R&B on the way. So make sure you are turning your girl up. And let's keep it locked in on your number one people station.

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Never chase bread, chase the vision. Make your word when you see it, be the business. No cap, God am a witness. Success feel better, independent. 9-11 at the Valley, Adam Lennon. Big Master P vibe, no limit. Falling hard on another hemisphere. 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

0: 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Never chase bread, chase the vision. Make your word when you see it be the business. 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Success feel better, independent. 9-11 at the Valley Adelaide. Big Master P vibe, no limit. 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
1: Whoa, whoa, whoa, whoa, whoa, whoa.
0: Mr. Hem is here.
1: Whoa, whoa, whoa, whoa, whoa, whoa.
0: Mr.
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0: 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It is time for the Power Mystery Giveaway brought to you by Allegiant. We're going to be giving you a chance to win amazing prizes like jewelry from Salma's Diamonds, concert and comedy show tickets, tickets to amusement parks, and much, much more. Now, the cherry on the top is going to be a chance for you to win tickets to go see Usher and Chris Brown in concert in Tampa, Florida, y'all. And of course, Allegiant is going to be taking care of your airfare. That's going to be happening this December. So once you hit a cue to call, all I do is win, win, win. Get in on the line, y'all. You know the number, 642-9588. That's 642-WJTT. And if you're the ninth caller, we're going to make sure you get a chance to open up between four envelopes that's filled with prizes. 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
5: Want to know, what color is a polar bear's skin? Is it A, white, B, pink, or C, black?
3: I think it's, I want to say pink. I would say white, but I just think it's going to be pink.
5: All right. Well, you are incorrect. All right, Ashley.
4: Black.
5: Is that your final answer?
4: Yes, it is, because we the best.
5: Congratulations.
4: You won that trick. I knew I was smarter than
5: that trick.
3: Baby girl.
4: You know, I'm sorry.

party, it's a party, it's a party, ayy. Okay. It's a party, it's a party, it's a party, ayy. Okay. It's a party, it's a party, it's a party, ayy. Okay. It's a party, it's a party, it's a party, ayy. Okay.

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